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1: 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This is the perfect timing that God prepared for me. But I didn't come to swear in as scheduled on Saturdays because of other responsibilities that I know. Notified the clerk much earlier in advance and he allowed me to come and we agreed that when the
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3: 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Yeah, it that rock maker Friday is.
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4: 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That money is our money. 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You don't know how painful it is. Wasasura sent it to Nyokuluimba na inama. And you still don't want to give him a split sheet. Yet he's making a lot of money. It's not
2: Katebuzi Bobuta kola agreements before.
3: So what was the agreement before?
2: Tiabiogera kobin.
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0: productive time loss. 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From Jinja, it takes 4 hours. Imagine people in the bus. So we lose 240,000 man hours every day in the jam. They clearly say that we lose 20 trillion every year. Therefore, we must make sure that we work on our roads. And we must, as a matter of fact, address that issue.
1: Buti niye inangulo wechibu geche Kampala ononga ni Hajjat Sharif Abuzeki. 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
2: I, the Executive Director, Kampala Capital State Authority, now officially invest you as the Lord Mayor of Kampala Capital City Authority. I also now hand over the instruments of power. I want to hand over to you the Constitution of the Republic of Uganda 1995 as amended. I also hand over the Kampala Capital City Act CAP 195. Allow me also to hand over to you the Local Governments Act, CAP 183. I also hand over the Rules of Procedure for Kampala Capital City Authority Councils 2024. I also hand to you the seal of the Lord Mayor. From here, we will proceed to show you where the office is and some of the items.
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1: 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This time, a director general has declared a fee for convening an emergency committee. I took this step in accordance with article of the international health regulations after consulting the ministers of health of DRC and Uganda and in view of the need or urgent action. 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
9: 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Master of Business Administration mu Human Resource Management nga yona ya miaka 2. Master of Business Administration mu Accounting and Finance eyo yona ya miaka 2. 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
6: I, Bali Mwezo Ronald Nsubuga, swear in the name of the Almighty God that I will be faithful and bear true allegiance to the Republic of Uganda and that I will preserve, protect and defend the Constitution. So help me God.
7: A recent research by columns revealed that actually here in Kampala we lose 240,000 hours every day. Productive time lost. You drive from Banda and it takes 2 hours to Kampala because of time. From Kenya, it takes 4 hours. Imagine people in the bus. So we lose 240,000 man hours every day in the jam. They clearly say that we lose 20 trillion every year. Therefore, we must make sure that we work on our roads. And we must, as a matter of fact, address that issue.
2: Waluma zoku bebida hilo, hajire maiso okuba ngampega na lazo weta avu, obokuba nikanti bairamu okuba laba ntumuchibu geche Kampala. 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
1: 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When we have another risk assessment provided that raises the level of risk that we have in the country, perhaps further communication will come out to this effect. And we won't be able to inform us as a country going forward.
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5: On Sunday, I declared a public health emergency of international concern over an epidemic of Ebola disease in the Democratic Republic of the Congo and Uganda. This time, a director general has declared a fee for convening an emergency committee. I took this step in accordance with article of the international health regulations after consulting the ministers of health of DRC and Uganda and in view of the need or urgent action. I determined that the situation was not pandemic emergency, the new and highest classification under the amended international health regulations. I immediately convened

0: An emergency committee, IHR, yesterday and agreed that the situation is a public health emergency. National
1: Council. 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
0: 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I pick up all Busogaro FM afanze.
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2: 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Thank you. Yeah. 45 million and above.
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0: Everyone, how you may about that? 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
0: Yes, sebo.
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0: yes,
2: but nganka liku jambi
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2: Yeah man I want thing me can let you know better Ala digia them say Fanta number one Eastern UG all over the world Ya mana inga simi okuncha zaku kumpe uda Busoga Royal Radio
0: yes,
2: Ama ina gangeni nzedi kusoka Regan aka Panza Dancehall aka Badman aka Eastern yeah, aka Mwana Neringa Revolution kubanga mwana Anko nze nsabu mpe yoko akamento metu sabu kuru
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6: Atengera email okuba tuli ku digital world.
0: Yes abo.
6: Bintu bya AI. So bolo ja lero ku social media platforms dange wabanga on contact or contacting aku sindikira ka message obaka anything better.
0: Ku TikTok wa
6: TikTok onko ze Saman Panza. YouTube onko sa Panza official Panza himself.
0: Yeah.
6: Facebook onko sa Panza man. 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
0: Yeah.
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0: Yes,
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6: think I'm going to go to Gary.
0: 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I'm
6: such a little feat. I one love, man. I'll be
0: Omukuru, when I took me ku Kubantu, send me the balloon to Muzinda Lao, Baba. Busoga Royal Radio. Yes, sir. Yes,
9: sir. I am October to a sima.
6: Yaman, Yaman.
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6: Yaman.
0: Yaman. 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
6: Yaman. 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Yaman. 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
0: Yaman. 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
6: Yaman. 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Yaman. I and I, we people, we have to be grateful and thankful for the visitation that we come upon Busoga Royal. Everybody, depend, yeah? You have to know him, the baddest DJ around the city.
0: Ariku, Ulidisa, Ruli Midwabana, but ghetto.
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DJ Fante is my name. 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